iPad. Now listen to the words that I bring to you. Where am I? Here by this rock, I've erected a monument to our love. Our ancient folklore speaks of a creature that dwells in our

about the boy. And I know it's stupid to be mad about the boy. I'm so ashamed of it, but must admit the